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Hello everyone, welcome back to A Talk with Delson. This is your host, Delson, for this day. Welcome everyone to A Talk with Delson. And for this week of The Talk with Delson, we're going to talk about Brazilian funk. Alright, Brazilian funk. Do you know, you guys know it? Of course you know. You're Taiwanese, you already heard it. You already know. It's all on TikTok, it's on everywhere. America, everywhere, bro. It's going worldwide because... How do you know that? Because it's on TikTok. It's go viral everywhere. The Brazilian funk, especially the... That's how you know, right? That's the one that's going viral everywhere in Taiwan. And you already know because you heard it everywhere. And for those who didn't know about Brazilian funk, it's also known as funk carioca or Bali funk. It's all a high energy... like hip-hop influenced music genre that originated in the valleys of Rio de Janeiro. You know, it's a very heavy anatomic bass with Miami bass freestyle and samba. It is characterized by the repetitive, high-energy tambazel beat and explicit lyrics about daily life, sex, and partying. Of course, that a lot of people didn't know this because... they think it's catchy, right? It's just catchy. They didn't bother to look at the lyrics, but above the lyrics that we just heard, it is actually kind of all really, you know, sex related, like shooting stuff, and you know, the thing, you know, though, within the genre you have variations. You have 90s styles, 2000 styles, 2010 styles. You have variations in states like Sao Paulo funk and Rio funk and Southeast funk and Minas funk, and they change the beat, the way they sing, the things they talk about. With all that being said, all like more the older versions of Rio funk of 2000s and 2010s, their beat is better to dance with. Usually Rio's, you know, Rio's beats is better to dance, in my opinion, of course. And I don't like today's, you know, Sao Paulo version to like mediocre, melodic and annoying beat. Like for one example, of course,

something like that is called the Brazilian funk, but it's actually the original ones that we said, like funk, carioca. But after that, it's more of a funk related, you know, it's another type of funk. For now, you hear it's all about the enjoyment and the high tension in the beats, you know, when the ones that is very, you know, very unique, you know, like this one.

is by, you know, these days of like musicians and DJing. But of course, it's not pretty much all people love them. Like, it's still a lot of people find it annoying to pretty much, it's a cool edit, but the funk is the background singing explicit stuff, as you cannot really see it as a thing for himself. Also, like last year for the team of, you know, a Brazilian F1 driver, Gabriel Bortoleto made an Instagram reel on his, you know, birthday, which was an edit of him, and it had a song as background which literally said to take my panties off. Like, what, like, Jesus. So before, I never heard about it, but it's a very popular genre in Brazil, not to be mistaken with American funk, which is totally different. And I love Brazilian funk. It's a very good song compared to, it's more a catchy ways. It's a, like a catchy song, but for most of the people, you don't want to really listen to like deep enough to it. But yeah, this is not for you to actually listen to if you're understanding the lyrics itself. But if you're not listening just because you know the lyrics, you're listening to because you love the style. It's good, but yeah, definitely don't listen to Brazilian funk like these with, you know, like Brazilian people or Brazilian friend business besides you, or, you know, people who speaks Portuguese, something like that, you know. And for today's episode, we will be focusing more on Brazilian funk or automotive, a viral, like, digital-focused sound known for extreme heavy bass design for car speakers, which has gained popularity on TikTok. Of course, that you guys already know for the music I let you hear. But of course, we will still have some of it for you guys to understand that this is no clowning.

Yeah, like that, you know. But of course, without further ado, for the people who didn't actually listen to it recently, I'll give you a more of an example for you guys to actually listen to the rest of it. And yeah, every like Brazilian funk video or music is around 1 minute 30 seconds or 1 minute 20 seconds-ish. It's like a small pop, you know, for videos like, you know, shorts or TikTokers to make video out of it. That's why it's always short, it's a repetitive and easy to understand and, you know, very catchy. That's what it is. So, yeah, I'll leave you guys to it. So first, it's going to be the one you listen to. It's very, very famous in Taiwan society right now for people on threats on everywhere. But now, yeah, we'll listen to it right now. This is by Nakama, Mente Ma.

0: So let's dive deep into funk. Cariaca was once a direct derivative of samba, Miami bass, Latin music, Caribbean music, traditional African religious music, candombe, hip-hop, and freestyle. You know, another Miami-based genre, music from the U.S. The reason why these genres, very localized in the U.S., became popular and influential in Rio de Janeiro is due to proximity. Miami was a popular playing stop for Rio's DJ to buy the latest American records. You know, along with the Miami influence came the longtime influence of the slave trade in colonial Brazil. Various African religions were brought to the Americas with the enslaved of Africans. The same beat is found in Afro-religious music in the African diaspora, and many black Brazilians identify as being part of this religion. This genre of music was mainly started by those in black communities in Brazil. Therefore, a boiling pot of influences to drive the hallmark. Many similar types of music genre can be found in Caribbean island nations such as Jamaica, Cuba, Dominican Republic, and Barbados, Haiti, Puerto Rico, among others. Bounce music, which originates from New Orleans, Louisiana, also has a similar beat. New Orleans, originally a French territory, was a hub for the Atlantic slave trade before it was sold to the United States. All of these areas with similar music genres retain the influence of American hip-hop, African music, and Latin music. That's why they kind of combine, right? During the 1970s, nightclubs in Rio de Janeiro, you know, play funk and soul music. One of the bands that was formed in this period was Soul Grand Prix. In the 1980s, during the post-disco era, the audience began to split between two types of parties. Two types with Baile Charme and Baile Funky. Baile Charme focused on new forms of contemporary R&B, often featuring, you know, ballads. Hence the name Charme means charm or smoothness. Baile Funky, on the other hand, features fast-paced, you know, dance music like Miami bass and freestyle, aimed at the energetic dancing. This division marked an important shift in the music scene and in popular parties of the time. And now we're going to take a small break, of course, because it's time up for you guys to take a small break. All right, I'll see you guys in a minute. Don't go nowhere, all right?
1: 天气太热，记得冷气也不要开太强哦。节能减碳爱地球，也可以避免感冒哦。
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Hello everyone, welcome back to A Talk with Delson. This is your host, Delson speaking, and welcome back to this Saturday afternoon. And today's topic, for sure, for everyone's not wandering around and we're back, you know, we are talking about Brazilian funk. Presumably, funk carioca was popularized in the 1980s in Rio de Janeiro's favelas, the city's predominantly Afro-Brazilian slums. From the mid-1990s onwards, the genre progressively gained popularity, becoming a mainstream phenomenon in Brazil. By the mid-2010s, funk songs discuss topics as varied as poverty, human dignity, racial pride of black people, sex, violence, and social injustice. Social analysts believe that funk carioca is a genuine expression of the severe social issues that burden the poor and black people in Rio. According to DJ Marbolo, the mainstream influence for the emergence of funk carioca was the single planet rock by Afrika Bambaataa and Soul Sonic Force, released in 1982. So funk in its early days mostly consists of loops

typically chopped up freestyles samples, you know, for the melody or had none of it at all. Modern funk uses a set of samples from various sources, notably horn and, you know, accordion stabs, and as well as the horn into the Rocky's theme. You know, Funk Carioca has always used a small catalog of, you know, rhythms and samples that almost all songs take from, you know, commonly with, you know, severe, you know, several, like, in the song, in the same song, right? You know, Funk Carioca songs can either be instrumental or include rapping, singing, or something in between the two. Popularized by Brazilians and other Afro-Latino people, the saying boom cha cha boom cha cha boom cha cha boom cha cha, or even the boom pa pa boom pa pa boom pa pa pa pa, is a representation of the beat that comes along in most funk songs. You know, the funk carioca is different from the funk that originated in the US. Starting in 1970, you know, styles like ballet de pesata, you know, black soul, shaft, bank funk started to emerge in Rio de Janeiro, and as time went on, DJs started to look for other rhythms of black music, but the original name did not remain. Now, funk carioca first emerged and is played throughout the state of Rio de Janeiro, but not only in the city of Rio. As Rio, you know, natives like to believe, funk carioca is mostly appealing to the youth. In the decade of the 1980s, anthropologist Herman Viana was the first social scientist to take funk as an object to study in his master's thesis, which gave origin to the book O Mundo Funk Carioca, which translates to The Carioca Funk World, you know, 1988. During that decade, funk dances lost a bit of popularity due to the emergence of disco music, a pop version of soul and funk, especially after the release of the film Saturday Night Fever, 1977, you know, starring John Travolta and with his, you know, soundtrack and of the band Bee Gees, you know. At the time, the then teenager Fernando Luis Matos de Marta was interested in the discotheque when listening to the program Cidade Disco Club on Radio City of Rio de Janeiro. Years later, Fernando would adopt the nickname of DJ Marbolo, and the radio would be known as Rio Rock Radio. My God, that's how it started. That being said, we're gonna listen to some of the best songs by DJ Marbolo. Here we go!

All right, welcome back. And for that being said, I will have to be more specific on everything, but for the funk melody and the funk origination, I would say more right now is more of a funk, rave funk. You know, rave funk is a mix of funk, carioca, and electronic music, and created in 2016 by DJ GBR. Among rave funk's most popular songs, I Rave Get Varade by Kevin Ho. Another notable example is Sao Paulo, very, very famous, very famous. You know, a 2024 collaboration between Brazilian singer Anitta and Canadian artist The Weeknd. You know what? Let's listen to that Sao Paulo, all right? I'll see you in a bit. Let's listen to Sao Paulo.

Ooh, Sao Paulo. Oh my god, The Weeknd is actually pretty good and the DJ is absolutely killing it. For example, the beat actually hits. It hits his hard, dude. And it's also very catchy though. Ba da da go da ba da da ga da do da si gi si gi si gi se de de. You know, that's very catchy to be honest. And you listen to it and you got into it. And you get got it. All right, that's kind of a bit loud. It's kind of a bit louder. All right, sorry about that. But okay, next song is going to be Lugada by Montagem. But for you guys to understand, it's a full Espanol, I think Portuguese, yeah. So if you want to like know which one is this, the lyrics is saying, it's basically saying, you know, the city wind whispers. And it's full of colors, you know, the moonlights, the Satan, the silence that sings in the subtle splendor, you know, the light in the early morning. That's what it says, you know, the light in the early morning. But I mean, like the Gouda is like guide me, you know, it's like guide me

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You know, it's some silly words. It didn't make any sense at all, but it just sounds good. I step without haste. Where will I stop? What do you mean, where will I stop? It sounds a bit weird, but it is what it is. Alright, this is the song for you guys, Montana Jam, Raguda.

All right, hop on to the next one is Tomata by again Montajam. This one is called Life is a Carousel. La vida es un carrusel. That's why it's basically saying it's all a carousel. It's like life is a carousel, spinning you around. So let's enjoy it, you know, spinning around. that's it, you know? That's the way of this kind of song works too. The basic melody is what it makes it like very, very catchy and very like contagious that you always, you know it the first time when you hear it. And after that, you kind of get into it and you just cannot forget the song. But you don't know what it actually means. After you look it up, it's like, it doesn't mean anything. But again, yeah, it's just a party music for everyone to know. It's a party music. Don't take it too seriously. All right. Tomara, Karuse, Montajam. Okay, Montajam.

All right, next song is gonna be Boston, y'all. This song is called Santa Fe Mix 2. It's also from Montagem. But again, this is actually insane. And this is like a song about getting views. So you'd be on sit on a gun, bro, for living the gangster life. And they post it on TikTok. Something like that to get successful and something like that to, you know, get it. But it's always something weird too. Like, what? One to get famous, one to get views. And then that's what it is. That's...

That's the lyrics. That's the song itself. But it's also very funny too. Because the song is actually good, but the lyrics is load of nothing. Load of garbage. Like, want to go, want to be found famous, want to get views, want to do that, but you want to do everything what Gen says. Like, what? What's that everything have to do with a gang? Like, no. Nothing real about that too. But again, it's a banger, bro. It's a banger. Listen to this song, brother. Mente Montagem, Santa Fe 2nd. All right. Let's go.

All right, the next song is going to be banger as well. Nanka Muta, this is going to do everything your own, running solo, no pack, having nightmares where everything fade black. I told my girl, hold up, I'll be right back. You know, study smoking out, and then I made a dope track. What? 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This song is like, it's study, but everything about this song, again, it's just a mash of nothing. Ain't no race. That's a get game. She ain't low. With your change. Like, I don't know, bro. Like, this kind of song, it has zero point on lyrics too. But as long as it sounds good, you know, as long as it sounds like catchy, that's what people want. You know, that's what people want. That's pretty much it. All right. Nanka Muta. Let's go.

0: Hey, this is another 15-minute mark. And again, I'll be right back with more Brazilian funk. I'll see you right back. Boom, boom, boom.
1: 地球其实没有那么危险，我是谢和弦。
2: 地球其实没有那么危险，
1: 跟着我的音乐，让自己大暴走。你现在所收听的是世新电台。

All right, next song is also sound very special. It's also like a lot of the songs have no instincts at all. Like, it's like pretty much part of it gang affiliated or sex affiliated or something like that. And this one is about sex, but it's not that obvious too. It's about like if you bath fame. Okay, if I pass by you and I feel like I'm bad because I can't stand it, nothing drama. That's how you come to my bed. it doesn't make sense, bro. So the song Karma was bed. And still like what? Goma and Karma, right? Goma and Karma. It's Jesus, bro. Like bro, like whoever wrote the song, he wrote a very good melody and a banger, but the lyrics have to be more, you know, specific. And again, my God, I don't know how to describe any of this for you. But again, you know it just by listening to it. And I hope you get it too. This is a Brazil Funk again. We'll be right back with this one. Actually, we're on the track right now. It's all right. Montana Dem, Colma.

All right, the next song, whoever wrote this, need to go to jail, all right? Straight to jail, okay? This one is again, Montajem, Pegadora, Pegadora. My God, this is like, knock, knock, who's there? Study, fire, aim, take it, take it, take it. Oh, take it, take it, take it. Oh, like, there's nothing else to explain, too. There's only, like, whoever talks too much is worthless. Like, what do you mean, bro? What do you mean? Like, take it, take it, take it, take it, take it, take it, take it. That's it. That's pretty much the whole lyrics. Wow. And it's repetitive. Okay. So, again, for the people who doesn't know, like, Brazilian funk is meant to be repetitive. There's no lyrics that's, like, very deep, very, like, hardcore. No, there's nothing at all. Nothing like that at all. Okay. So, listen to this one. Montajem Pegadora.

The next one is perfect weather, moonlight night, where the king sends to smell the lake. Oh my god, the hunter goes on hunt in capturing them from the valley. What, like, what do you mean, valley? What do you mean? What do you mean, valley? Prof, he goes hunting, capturing them from one day to the next, and then hunting, capturing them on from the valley to pay. What do you mean? It's like hunting, right? Hunting. All right, hunter. Okay, keen sense of smell, very good hunter. That's it. But again, this one is a banger, bro. Bro, whoever wrote these lyrics, I don't know about them, but oh my god, these are banger as well. Montagem, Pau Rau.

Ooh, this one is good, bro. Okay, so this one, again, it's very good. It's a very good sound. Different types of melody as well. But again, this one is calling some very bad word. Who's making noise? I know this girl very well. We already know this piece. I know this girl very well. But like, I know, but wow. It's all just F word and F word and other F word. Try, search, never try. But again, in the favelas, which like they're poor poverty station period places, you know, like, but again, it's weird. It is very weird, to be honest. This song is very good too. All right. But again, this is the last song for you guys. I'm going to be here again 2 weeks later. I'll see you guys next month. All right. See you guys. This is Montajem Akri Mia. Okay. I think so.

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Hello everyone, welcome back to A Talk with Delson. This is your host, Delson, for this day. Welcome everyone to A Talk with Delson. And for this week of The Talk with Delson, we're going to talk about Brazilian funk. Alright, Brazilian funk. Do you know, you guys know it? Of course you know. You're Taiwanese, you already heard it. You already know. It's all on TikTok, it's on everywhere. America, everywhere, bro. It's going worldwide because... How do you know that? Because it's on TikTok. It's go viral everywhere. The Brazilian funk, especially the... That's how you know, right? That's the one that's going viral everywhere in Taiwan. And you already know because you heard it everywhere. And for those who didn't know about Brazilian funk, it's also known as funk carioca or Bali funk. It's all a high energy... like hip-hop influenced music genre that originated in the valleys of Rio de Janeiro. You know, it's a very heavy anatomic bass with Miami bass freestyle and samba. It is characterized by the repetitive, high-energy tambazao beat and explicit lyrics about daily life, sex, and partying. Of course, that a lot of people didn't know this because... they think it's catchy, right? It's just catchy. They didn't bother to look at the lyrics, but above the lyrics that we just heard, it is actually kind of all really, you know, sex related, like shooting stuff, and you know the thing, you know, within the genre you have variations. You have 90s styles, 2000 styles, 2010 styles. You have variations in states like Sao Paulo funk and Rio funk and Southeast funk and Minas funk, and they change the beat, the way they sing, the things they talk about. With all that being said, all like more the older versions of Rio funk of 2000s and 2010s. Their beat is better to dance with. Usually Rio's, you know, Rio's beats is better to dance, in my opinion, of course. And I don't like today's, you know, Sao Paulo version to like mediocre, melodic, and annoying beat. Like for one example, of course,

something like that is called the Brazilian funk, but it's actually the original ones that we said, like funk, carioca. But after that, it's more of a funk related, you know. It's another type of funk. For now, you hear it's all about the enjoyment and the high tension in the beats, you know. When the ones that is very, you know, very unique, you know, like this one.

As you know, these type of Brazilian funk is modernized by, you know, these days of like musicians and DJing. But of course, it's not pretty much all people love them. Like, it's still a lot of people find it annoying to pretty much, it's a cool edit, but the funk is the background singing explicit stuff, as you cannot really see it as a thing for himself. Also, like last year for the team of, you know, a Brazilian F1 driver, Gabriel Bortoleto made an Instagram reel on his, you know, birthday, which was an edit of him, and it had a song as background, which literally said to take my panties off. Like, what, like, Jesus. So before, I never heard about it, but it's a very popular genre in Brazil, not to be mistaken with the American funk, which is totally different. And I love Brazilian funk. It's a very good song compared to, it's more a catchy ways. It's like a catchy song, but for most of the people, you don't wanna really listen to like deep enough to it. But yeah, this is not for you to actually listen to if you're understanding the lyrics itself. But if you're not listening just because you know the lyrics, you're listening to because you love the style. It's good, it's good. But yeah, definitely don't listen to Brazilian funk like these with, you know, like Brazilian people or Brazilian friend business besides you, or, you know, people who speaks Portuguese, something like that, you know. And for today's episode, we will be focusing more on Brazilian funk or automotive, a viral, like digital focused sound known for extreme heavy bass design for car speakers, which has gained popularity on TikTok. Of course, that you guys already know. For the music, I let you hear. But of course, we will still have some of it for you guys to understand that this is no clowning.

Yeah, like that, you know. But of course, without further ado, for the people who didn't actually listen to it recently, I'll give you a more of an example for you guys to actually listen to the rest of it. And yeah, every like Brazilian funk video or music is around 1 minute 30 seconds or 1 minute 20 seconds-ish. It's like a small pop, you know, for videos like, you know, shorts or TikTokers to make video out of it. That's why it's always short, it's a repetitive and easy to understand and, you know, very catchy. That's what it is. So, yeah, I'll leave you guys to it. So first, it's going to be the one you listen to. It's very, very famous in Taiwan society right now for people on threats on everywhere. But now, yeah, we'll listen to it right now. This is by Nakama, Mente Ma.

0: So let's dive deep into funk. Cariaca was once a direct derivative of samba, Miami bass, Latin music, Caribbean music, traditional African religious music, candombe, hip hop, and freestyle. You know, another Miami bass genre, music from the US. The reason why these genres, very localized in the US, became popular and influential in Rio de Janeiro is due to proximity. Miami was a popular playing stop for Rio's DJ to buy the latest American records. You know, along with the Miami influence came the longtime influence of the slave trade in colonial Brazil. Various African religions were brought to the Americas with the enslaved of Africans. The same beat is found in Afro-religious music in the African diaspora, and many black Brazilians identify as being part of this religion. This genre of music was mainly started by those in black communities in Brazil, therefore a boiling pot of influences to drive the hallmark. Many similar types of music genre can be found in Caribbean island nations such as Jamaica, Cuba, Dominican Republic, and Barbados, Haiti, Puerto Rico, among others. Bounce music, which originates from New Orleans, Louisiana, also has a similar beat. New Orleans, originally a French territory, was a hub for the Atlantic slave trade before it was sold to the United States. All of these areas with similar music genres retain the influence of American hip-hop, African music, and Latin music. That's why they kind of combine, right? During the 1970s, nightclubs in Rio de Janeiro, you know, play funk and soul music. One of the bands that was formed in this period was Soul Grand Prix. In the 1980s, during the post-disco era, the audience began to split between two types of parties. Two types with Baile Charme and Baile Funky. Baile Charme focused on new forms of contemporary R&B, often featuring, you know, ballads, hence the name Charme means charm or smoothness. Baile Funky, on the other hand, features fast-paced, you know, dance music like Miami bass and freestyle, aimed at the energetic dancing. This division marked an important shift in the music scene and in popular parties of the time. And now we're going to take a small break, of course, because it's time up for you guys to take a small break. All right, I'll see you guys in a minute. Don't go nowhere, all right?
1: 天气太热，记得冷气也不要开太强哦。节能减碳爱地球，也可以避免感冒哦。
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Hello and welcome back to A Talk with Delson. This is your host, Delson speaking, and welcome back to this Saturday afternoon. And today's topic, for sure, for everyone's not wandering around and we're back, you know, we are talking about Brazilian funk. Presumably, funk carioca was popularized in the 1980s in Rio de Janeiro's favelas, the city's predominantly Afro-Brazilian slums. From the mid-1990s onwards, the genre progressively gained popularity, becoming a mainstream phenomenon in Brazil by the mid-2010s. Funk songs discuss topics as varied as poverty, human dignity, racial pride of black people, sex, violence, and social injustice. Social analysts believe that funk carioca is a genuine expression of the severe social issues that burden the poor and black people in Rio. According to DJ Marbolo, the mainstream influence for the emergency

of Funk Carioca was the single planet rock by Africa Bambaataa and Soul Sonic Force released in 1982. So funk in its early days mostly consists of loops of electronic drums from Miami bass or freestyle records in the 4-6 beat Afrobeat tempo, while a few artists composed them with actual drum machines. The most common drum beat was a loop of DJ Battery Brain's 808 Volt, commonly referred to as Volt Mix. Though Hassan's Pump Up the Party is also notable, nowadays Funk Carioca rhythms are mostly based on Tembozo rhythm instead of the older drum machine loops. You know, melodies are usually sampled. Older songs typically chopped up freestyles samples, you know, for the melody or had none of it at all. Modern funk uses a set of samples from various sources, notably horn and, you know, accordion stabs, and as well as the horn into the Rocky's theme. You know, Funk Carioca has always used a small catalog of, you know, rhythms and samples that almost all songs take from, you know, commonly with, you know, several, like, in the same song, right? You know, Funk Carioca songs can either be instrumental or include rapping, singing, or something in between the two. Popularized by Brazilians and other Afro-Latino people, the saying boom cha cha boom cha cha boom cha cha boom cha cha, or even the boom pa pa boom pa pa boom pa pa pa pa, is a representation of the beat that comes along in most funk songs. You know, the Funk Carioca is different from the funk that originated in the US. Starting in 1970, you know, styles like Bali de Besata, you know, Black Soul, Shaft, Bank Funk started to emerge in Rio de Janeiro, and as time went on, DJs started to look for other rhythms of black music, but the original name did not remain. You know, Funk Carioca first emerged and is played throughout the state of Rio de Janeiro, but not only in the city of Rio. As Rio, you know, natives like to believe, Funk Carioca is mostly appealing to the youth. In the decade of the 1980s, anthropologist Herman Viana was the first social scientist to take funk as an object to study in his master's thesis, which gave origin to the book Ol Mundo Funk Carioca, which translates to The Carioca Funk World, you know, 1988. During that decade, funk dances lost a bit of popularity due to the emergence of disco music, a pop version of soul and funk, especially after the release of the film Saturday Night Fever, 1977, you know, starring John Travolta and with his, you know, soundtrack and of the band Bee Gees, you know. At the time, the then teenager Fernando Luis Matos de Marta was interested in the discotheque when listening to the program Cidad Disco Club on Radio City of Rio de Janeiro. Years later, Fernando would adopt the nickname of DJ Marbolo, and the radio would be known as Rio Rock Radio. My God, that's how it started. That being said, we're gonna listen to some of the best songs by DJ Marbolo. Here we go!

Alright, welcome back. And for that being said, I will have to be more specific on everything, but for the funk melody and the funk origination, I would say more right now is about the funk, rave funk. You know, rave funk is a mix of funk, carioca, and electronic music, and created in 2016 by DJ GBR. Among rave's funk's most popular songs, I Rave Get Varade by Kevin Ho. Another notable example is Sao Paulo, very famous. You know, a 2024 collaboration between Brazilian singer Anitta and Canadian artist The Weeknd. You know what? Let's listen to that Sao Paulo, alright? I'll see you in a bit. Let's listen to Sao Paulo.

Ooh, Sao Paulo. Oh my god, The Weeknd is actually pretty good and the DJ is absolutely killing it. For example, the beat actually hits. It hits hard, dude. And it's also very catchy though. You know, that's very catchy to be honest. And you listen to it and you got into it. And you get it. Alright, that's kind of a bit loud. It's kind of a bit louder. Alright, sorry about that. But okay, next song is going to be Rugada by Montagem. But for you guys to understand, it's a full Espanol, saying Portuguese, yeah? So if you want to like know which one is this, the lyrics is saying, it's basically saying, you know, the city wind whispers. And it's full of colors, you know, the moon lights the

Satan, the silence that sings in the subtle splendor, you know, the light in the early morning. That's what it says, you know, the light in the early morning. But I mean, like the Buddha is like, guide me, you know, it's like, guide me to the lost path, and you want to stay for it. Just want to dream for more, you know, skeletons on the ground, shadows that dances without directions. You know, it's some silly words. It didn't make any sense at all, but it just sounds good. I step without haste. Where will I stop? What do you mean, where will I stop? It sounds a bit weird, but it is what it is. All right, this is the song for you guys, Montana Gem, Raguda.

All right, hop on to the next one. Is Tomata by, again, Montajam. This one is called Life is a Carousel. La vida es un carousel. That's why it's basically saying it's all a carousel. It's like life is a carousel, spinning you around. So let's enjoy it, you know, spinning around. that's it, you know? That's the way of this kind of song works too. The basic melody is what it makes it like very, very catchy and very like contagious that you always, you know it the first time when you hear it, and after that you kind of get into it and you just cannot forget the song, but you don't know what it actually means. After you look it up, it's like it doesn't mean anything. But again, yeah, it's just a party music for everyone to know. It's a party music. Don't take it too seriously. All right. Tomara, Karuse, Montajam. Okay, Montajam.

All right, next song is gonna be Boston, y'all. This song is called Santa Fe Mix 2. It's also from Montagem. But again, this is actually insane. And this is like a song about getting views. So you be on sit on a gun, bro, for living the gangsta life. And they post it on TikTok.

something like that to get successful and something like that to, you know, get it. But it's always something weird too. Like, what? Want to get famous, want to get views. And then that's what it is. That's the lyrics. That's the song itself. But it's also very funny too. Because the song is actually good, but the lyrics is load of nothing. Load of garbage. Like, want to go, want to be found famous, want to get views, want to do that, but you want to do everything what gang says. Like, what? What's that everything have to do with a gang? Like, no. Nothing real about that too. But again, it's a banger, bro. It's a banger. Listen to this song, brother. Mente Montagem, Santa Fe 2nd. All right.

All right, the next song is gonna be banger as well. Nanka Muta. This is gonna do everything your own, running solo, no pack, having nightmares where everything fade black. I told my girl, hold up, I'll be right back. You know, study smoking out, and then I made a dope track. What? Yo, like, say no more. This song is like, it's study, but everything about this song, again, it's just a mash of nothing. Ain't no race, that's a get game. She ain't low. With your change. Like, I don't know, bro. Like, this kind of song, it has zero point on lyrics too. But as long as it sounds good, you know, as long as it sounds like catchy, that's what people want. You know, that's what people want. That's pretty much it. All right. Nanka Muta. Let's go.

0: Alright, people, we're gonna face another break every 15 minutes. Alright, this is another 15 minute mark. And again, I'll be right back with more Brazilian funk. I'll see you right back. Boom, boom, boom.
1: 地球其实没有那么危险，我是谢和弦。
2: 地球其实没有那么危险，
1: 跟着我的音乐，让自己大暴走。你现在所收听的是世新电台 FM。

All right, next song is also sound very special. It's also like a lot of the songs have no instincts at all. Like, it's like pretty much part of it gang affiliated or sex affiliated or something like that. And this one is about sex, but it's not that obvious too. It's about like if you bathing. Okay, if I pass by you and I feel like I'm bad because I can't stand it, nothing drama. That's how you come to my bed. it doesn't make sense, bro. So the song Karma was bed. It's still like what? Goma and Karma, right? Goma and Karma. It's Jesus, bro. Like, bro, like whoever wrote the song, he wrote a very good melody in the banger, but the lyrics have to be more, you know, specific. And again, my God, I don't know how to describe any of this for you. But again, you know it just by listening to it. And I hope you get it too. This is a Brazil funk again. We'll be right back with this one. Actually, we're on the track right now. It's all right. Montana Gem, Goma.

Alright, the next song, whoever wrote this, need to go to jail, alright? Straight to jail, okay? This one is again, Monta Jam, Pecadora, Pecadora. My god, this is like, knock, knock, who's there? Study, fire, aim, take it, take it, take it, oh, take it, take it, take it, oh. Like, there's nothing else to explain too. There's only, like, whoever talks too much is worthless. Like, what do you mean, bro? What do you mean? Like, take it, take it, take it, take it, take it, take it, take it. That's it. That's pretty much the whole lyrics. Wow. And it's repetitive. Okay. So, again, for the people who doesn't know, like, Brazilian funk is meant to be repetitive. There's no lyrics that's, like, very deep, very, like, hardcore. No, there's nothing at all. Nothing like that at all. Okay. So, listen to this one. Monta Jam, Pecadora.

The next one is perfect weather, moonlight night, where the king sends to smell the lake. Oh my god, the hunter goes on hunt in capturing them from the valley. What, like, what do you mean, valley? What do you mean? What do you mean, valley? Bro, he goes hunting, capturing them from one day to the next, and then hunting, capturing them on from the valley to pay. What do you mean? It's like hunting, right? Hunting. All right, hunter. Okay, keen sense of smell. Very good hunter. That's it. But again, this one is a banger, bro. Bro, whoever wrote these lyrics, I don't know about them, but oh my god, these are banger as well. Montagem, bow out.

Ooh, this one is good, bro. Okay, so this one, again, it's very good. It's a very good sound. Different types of melody as well. But, again, this one is calling some very bad word. Who's making noise? I know this girl very well. We already know this piece. I know this girl very well. But, like, I know, but, wow. It's all just F word and F word and other F word. Try, search, never try. But again, in the Fellas, which like they're poor poverty station period places, you know, like, but again, it's weird. It is very weird, to be honest. This song is very good too. All right. But again, this is the last song for you guys. I'm going to be here again 2 weeks later. I'll see you guys next month, alright? See you guys. This is Montajem Akri Mia. Okay, I think so.

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Hello everyone, welcome back to A Talk with Delson. This is your host, Delson, for this day. Welcome everyone to A Talk with Delson. And for this week of The Talk with Delson, we're going to talk about Brazilian funk. Alright, Brazilian funk. Do you know, you guys know it? Of course you know. You're Taiwanese, you already heard it. You already know. It's all on TikTok, it's on everywhere. America, everywhere, bro. It's going worldwide because... How do you know that? Because it's on TikTok. It's go viral everywhere. The Brazilian funk, especially the... That's how you know, right? That's the one that's going viral everywhere in Taiwan. And you already know because you heard it everywhere. And for those who didn't know about Brazilian funk, it's also known as funk carioca or Bali funk. It's all a high energy... like hip-hop influenced music genre that originated in the valleys of Rio de Janeiro. You know, it's a very heavy anatomic bass with Miami bass freestyle and samba. It is characterized by the repetitive, high-energy tambazao beat and explicit lyrics about daily life, sex, and partying. Of course, that a lot of people didn't know this because... they think it's catchy, right? It's just catchy. They didn't bother to look at the lyrics, but above the lyrics that we just heard, it is actually kind of all really, you know, sex related, like shooting stuff, and you know the thing, you know, within the genre you have variations. You have 90s styles, 2000 styles, 2010 styles. You have variations in states like Sao Paulo funk and Rio funk and Southeast funk and Minas funk, and they change the beat, the way they sing, the things they talk about. With all that being said, all like more the older versions of Rio funk of 2000s and 2010s. Their beat is better to dance with. Usually Rio's, you know, Rio's beats is better to dance, in my opinion, of course. And I don't like today's, you know, Sao Paulo version to like mediocre, melodic, and annoying beat. Like for one example, of course,

something like that is called the Brazilian funk, but it's actually the original ones that we said, like funk carioca. But after that, it's more of a funk related, you know, it's another type of funk. For now, you hear it's all about the enjoyment and the high tension in the beats, you know, when the ones that is very, you know, very unique, you know, like this one.

As you know, these type of Brazilian funk is modernized by, you know, these days of like musicians and DJing. But of course, it's not pretty much all people love them. Like, it's still a lot of people find it annoying to pretty much, it's a cool edit, but the funk is the background singing explicit stuff, as you cannot really see it as a thing for himself. Also, like last year for the team of, you know, a Brazilian F1 driver, Gabriel Bortoleto made an Instagram reel on his, you know, birthday, which was an edit of him, and it had a song as background, which literally said to take my panties off. Like, what? Like, Jesus. So before I never heard about it, but it's a very popular genre in Brazil, not to be mistaken with the American funk, which is totally different. And I love Brazilian funk. It's a very good song compared to, it's more a catchy ways. It's like a catchy song, but for most of the people, you don't want to really listen to like deep enough to it. But yeah, this is not for you to actually listen to if you're understanding the lyrics itself. But if you're not listening just because you know the lyrics, you're listening to because you love the style. It's good, it's good. But yeah, definitely don't listen to Brazilian funk like these with, you know, like Brazilian people or Brazilian friend business besides you, or, you know, people who speaks Portuguese, something like that, you know. And for today's episode, we will be focusing more on Brazilian funk or automotive, a viral like digital focus sound known for extreme heavy bass design for car speakers, which has gained popularity on TikTok. Of course, that you guys already know. For the music, I let you hear. But of course, we will still have some of it for you guys to understand that this is no clowning.

Yeah, like that, you know. But of course, without further ado, for the people who didn't actually listen to it recently, I'll give you a more of an example for you guys to actually listen to the rest of it. And yeah, every like Brazilian funk video or music is around 1 minute 30 seconds or 1 minute 20 seconds ish. It's like a small pop, you know, for videos like, you know, shorts or TikTokers to make video out of it. That's why it's always short. It's a repetitive and easy to understand and, you know, very catchy. That's what it is. So yeah, I'll leave you guys to it. So first, it's gonna be the one you listen to. It's very, very famous in Taiwan society right now for people on threats on everywhere. But now, yeah, we'll listen to it right now. This is by Nakama, Mente Ma.

0: So let's dive deep into funk. Galiaka was once a direct derivative of samba, Miami bass, Latin music, Caribbean music, traditional African religious music, candombe, hip hop, and freestyle. You know, another Miami bass genre, music from the US. The reason why these genres, very localized in the US, became popular and influential in Rio de Janeiro is due to proximity. Miami was a popular plane stop for Rio's DJ to buy the latest American records. You know, along with the Miami influence came the longtime influence of the slave trade in colonial Brazil. Various African religions were brought to the Americas with the enslaved of Africans. The same beat is found in Afro-religious music in the African diaspora, and many black Brazilians identify as being part of this religion. This genre of music was mainly started by those in black communities in Brazil, therefore a boiling pot of influences to drive the hallmark. Many similar types of music genre can be found in Caribbean island nations such as Jamaica, Cuba, Dominican Republic, and Barbados, Haiti, Puerto Rico, among others. Bounce music, which originates from New Orleans, Louisiana, also has a similar beat. New Orleans, originally a French territory, was a hub for the Atlantic slave trade before it was sold to the United States. All of these areas with similar music genres retain the influence of American hip-hop, African music, and Latin music. That's why they kind of combine, right? During the 1970s, nightclubs in Rio de Janeiro, play funk and soul music. One of the bands that was formed in this period was Soul Grand Prix. In the 1980s, during the post-disco era, the audience began to split between two types of parties. Two types with Baile Charme and Baile Funky. Baile Charme focused on new forms of contemporary R&B, often featuring ballads, hence the name Charme, means charm or smoothness. Baile Funky, on the other hand, features fast-paced, dance music like Miami bass and freestyle, aimed at the energetic dancing. This division marked an important shift in the music scene and in popular parties of the time. And now we're going to take a small break, of course, because it's time up for you guys to take a small break. All right, I'll see you guys in a minute. Don't go nowhere, all right?
1: 天气太热，记得冷气也不要开太强哦。节能减碳爱地球，也可以避免感冒哦。
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Hello and welcome back to A Talk with Delson. This is your host, Delson speaking, and welcome back to this Saturday afternoon. And today's topic, for sure, for everyone's not wandering around and we're back, you know, we are talking about Brazilian funk. Presumably, funk carioca was popularized in the 1980s in Rio de Janeiro's favelas, the city's predominantly Afro-Brazilian slums. From the mid-1990s onwards, the genre progressively gained popularity, becoming a mainstream phenomenon in Brazil. By the mid-2010s, funk songs discussed topics as varied as poverty, human dignity, racial pride of black people, sex, violence, and social injustice. Social analysts believe that funk carioca is a genuine expression of the severe social issues that burden the poor and black people in Rio. According to DJ Marbolo, the mainstream influence for the

Emergency of Fangarioca was the single planet rock by Africa Bambaataa and Soul Sonic Force released in 1982. So funk in its early days mostly consists of loops of electronic drums from Miami bass or freestyle records in the 4-6 beat Afrobeat tempo, while a few artists composed them with actual drum machines. The most common drum beat was a loop of DJ Battery's Brain's 808 Volt, commonly referred to as Volt Mix. Though Hassan's Pump Up the Party is also notable, nowadays, funk carioca rhythms are mostly based on tambozo rhythm instead of the older drum machine loops. You know, melodies are usually sampled. Older songs typically chopped up freestyles samples, you know, for the melody or had none of it at all. Modern funk uses a set of samples from various sources, notably horn and, you know, accordion stabs, and as well as the horn into the Rocky's theme. You know, funk carioca has always used a small catalog of, you know, rhythms and samples that almost all songs take from, you know, commonly with, you know, severe, you know, several, like, in the song, in the same song, right? You know, funk carioca songs can either be instrumental or include rapping, singing, or something in between the two. Popularized by Brazilians and other Afro-Latino people, the saying boom cha cha boom cha cha boom cha cha boom cha cha, or even the boom pa pa boom pa pa boom pa pa pa pa, is a representation of the beat that comes along in most funk songs. You know, the funk carioca is different from the funk that originated in the US. Starting in 1970, you know, styles like Bali de Besata, you know, Black Soul, Shaft, Bank Funk started to emerge in Rio de Janeiro, and as time went on, DJs started to look for other rhythms of black music, but the original name did not remain. Now, funk carioca first emerged and is played throughout the state of Rio de Janeiro, but not only in the city of Rio. As Rio, you know, natives like to believe, funk carioca is mostly appealing to the youth. In the decade of the 1980s, anthropologist Herman Viana was the first social scientist to take funk as an object to study in his master's thesis, which gave origin to the book Ol Mundo Funk Carioca, which translates to The Carioca Funk World, you know, 1988. During that decade, funk dances lost a bit of popularity due to the emergence of disco music, a pop version of soul and funk, especially after the release of the film Saturday Night Fever, 1977, you know, starring John Travolta and with his, you know, soundtrack and of the band Bee Gees, you know. At the time, the then teenager Fernando Luis Matos de Marta was interested in the discotheque when listening to the program Cidade Disco Club on Radio City of Rio de Janeiro. Years later, Fernando would adopt the nickname of DJ Marbolo, and the radio would be known as Rio Rock Radio. My God, that's how it started. That being said, we're gonna listen to some of the best songs by DJ Marbolo. Here we go! Woo!

All right, welcome back. And for that being said, I will have to be more specific on everything, but for the funk melody and the funk origination, I would say more right now is about the funk, rave funk. You know, rave funk is a mix of funk, carioca, and electronic music, and created in 2016 by DJ GBR. Among rave funk's most popular songs, I Rave Get Varade by Kevin Ho. Another notable example is Sao Paulo, very, very famous, very famous. You know, a 2024 collaboration between Brazilian singer Anitta and Canadian artist The Weeknd. You know what? Let's listen to that Sao Paulo, all right? I'll see you in a bit. Let's listen to Sao Paulo.

Sao Paulo. Oh my god, the weekend is actually pretty good and the DJ is absolutely killing it. For example, the beat actually hits. It hits hard, dude. And it's also very catchy though. You know, that's very catchy to be honest. And you listen to it and you got into it. And you get it. Alright, that's kinda be loud. It's kinda bit louder. Alright, sorry about that. But okay, next song is going to be Rugada by Montagem. But for you guys to understand, it's a full Espanol, I think Portuguese, yeah. So if you want to like know which one is this, the lyrics is saying, it's basically saying, you know, the city wind whispers. And it's full of colors, you know, the moonlight

the Satan, the silence that sings in the subtle splendor, you know, the light in the early morning. That's what it says, you know, the light in the early morning. But I mean, like the Buddha is like, guide me, you know, it's like guide me to the lost path, and you want to stay for it. Just want to dream for more, you know, skeletons on the ground, shadows that dances without directions. You know, it's some silly words. It didn't make any sense at all, but it just sounds good. I step without haste. Where will I stop? What do you mean, where will I stop? It sounds a bit weird, but it is what it is. Alright, this is the song for you guys, Montana Gem, Raguda.

All right, hop on to the next one. Is Tomata by, again, Montajam. This one is called Life is a Carousel. La vida es a un carousel. That's why it's basically saying it's all carousel. It's like life is a carousel, spinning you around. So let's enjoy it, you know, spinning around. that's it, you know? That's the way of this kind of song works too. The basic melody is what it makes it like very, very catchy and very like contagious, that you always, you know it the first time when you hear it, and after that you kind of get into it and you just cannot forget the song, but you don't know what it actually means. After you look it up, it's like it doesn't mean anything. But again, yeah, it's just a party music for everyone to know. It's a party music. Don't take it too seriously. All right. Tomara, Karuse, Montajam. Okay, Montajam.

All right, next song is gonna be Bussin', y'all. This song is called Santa Fe Mix 2. It's also from Montagem. But again, this is actually insane. And this is like a song about getting views. So you'd be on sit on a gun, bro, for living the gangsta life. And they post it on TikTok.

TikTok. Something like that to get successful and something like that to, you know, get it. But it's always something weird too. Like, what? One to get famous, one to get views. And then that's what it is. That's the lyrics. That's the song itself. But it's also very funny too. Because the song is actually good, but the lyrics is load of nothing. Load of garbage. Like, want to go, want to be found famous, want to get views, want to do that, but you want to do everything what Gen says. Like, what? What's that everything have to do with a gang? Like, no. Nothing real about that too. But again, it's a banger, bro. It's a banger. Listen to this song, brother. Mente Montajim, Santa Fe 2nd. Alright. Let's go.

All right, the next song is gonna be banger as well. 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I told my girl, hold up, I'll be right back. You know, study smoking out, and then I made a dope track. What? 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This song is like, it's study, but everything about this song, again, it's just a mash of nothing. Ain't no race. That's a get game. She ain't low. With the change. Like, I don't know, bro. Like, this kind of song, it has zero point on lyrics, too. But as long as it sounds good, you know, as long as it sounds, like, catchy, that's what people want. You know, that's what people want. That's pretty much it. All right. Nanka Muta. Let's go.

0: All right, people are gonna face another break every 15 minutes. All right, this is another 15-minute mark. And again, I'll be right back with more Brazilian funk. I'll see you right back. Boom, boom, boom.
1: 地球其实没有那么危险，我是谢和弦。地球其实没有那么危险，跟着我的音乐，让自己大暴走。你现在所收听的是世新电台 FM。

All right, next song is also sound very special. It's also like a lot of the songs have no instincts at all. Like, it's like pretty much part of it gang affiliated or sex affiliated or something like that. And this one is about sex, but it's not that obvious too. It's about like if you bath fame. Okay, if I pass by you and I feel like I'm bad because I can't stand it, nothing drama. That's how you come to my bed. it doesn't make sense, bro. So the song Karma was bed. It's still like what? Goma and Karma, right? Goma and Karma. It's Jesus, bro. Like, bro, like whoever wrote the song, he wrote a very good melody and a banger, but the lyrics have to be more, you know, specific. And again, my God, I don't know how to describe any of this for you. But again, you know it just by listening to it. And I hope you get it too. This is a Brazil Funk again. We'll be right back with this one. Actually, we're on the track right now. It's all right. Montana Dem, Colma.

All right, the next song, whoever wrote this, need to go to jail, all right? Straight to jail, okay? This one is again, Montajem, Pegadora, Pegadora. My God, this is like, knock, knock, who's there? Study, fire, aim, take it, take it, take it. Oh, take it, take it, take it. Oh, like, there's nothing else to explain, too. There's only, like, whoever talks too much is worthless. Like, what do you mean, bro? What do you mean? Like, take it, take it, take it, take it, take it, take it, take it. That's it. That's pretty much the whole lyrics. Wow. And it's repetitive. Okay. So, again, for the people who doesn't know, like, Brazilian funk is meant to be repetitive. There's no lyrics that's, like, very deep, very, like, hardcore. No, there's nothing at all. Nothing like that at all. Okay. So, listen to this one. Montajem Pegadora.

So the next one is perfect weather, moonlight night, where the king sends to smell the lake. Oh my god, the hunter goes on hunt in capturing them from the valley. What, like, what do you mean, valley? What do you mean? What do you mean, valley? Bro, he goes hunting, capturing them from one day to the next, and then hunting, capturing them on from the valley to pay. What do you mean? It's like hunting, right? Hunting. All right, hunter. Okay, keen sense of smell. Very good hunter. That's it. But again, this one is a banger, bro. Bro, whoever wrote these lyrics, I don't know about them, but oh my god, these are banger as well. Montagem, bow out.

this one is good, bruv. Okay, so this one, again, it's very good. It's a very good sound. Different types of melody as well. But, again, this one is calling some very bad word. Who's making noise. I know this girl very well. We already know this piece. I know this girl very well. But, like, I know, but, wow. It's all just F word and F word and other F word. Try, search, never, try. But again, in the Fellas, which like they're poor poverty station period places, you know, like, but again, it's weird. It is very weird, to be honest. This song is very good too. All right. But again, this is the last song for you guys. I'm going to be here again 2 weeks later. I'll see you guys next month. All right. See you guys. This is Montajem Akri Mia. Okay. I think so. All right. See ya.